0: before you go, there's something I want you to have.
1: Oh, it's beautiful. 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
0: Shh. Yeah, yes it is.
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0: Well, baby, I went down and got it for you.

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0: 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Absolut Top 2000er.
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1: I told her everything, kept no secrets, she saw my strengths.